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2: 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One of the donors funded a new display building and donated several antique trucks dating back to the 1920s. Gary Davis, secretary for the museum, comments on the expansion.
3: And we have two new buildings going up this year. So the place is growing by leaps and bounds. If you haven't been there for 5 or 10 years, there's stuff you've never seen before.
2: Another donor is also funding a second building to house a vintage spray plane and other collectibles. The recent and considerable precipitation, combined with a cool spring, have left much of Saskatchewan with solid topsoil moisture levels heading into the seeding season. Cameron Kosh has the details.
4: The latest provincial crop report shows 69% of Saskatchewan cropland topsoil moisture is rated adequate, while 24% is considered surplus and 7% short. Hayland and pasture conditions are showing similar numbers, although some livestock producers in western Saskatchewan remain concerned about longer-term moisture supplies. This ongoing stretch of drier weather is helping saturated fields dry out, allowing producers to resume seeding, spraying, and other spring field work after a delayed start to the season.
2: Saskatchewan Justice Minister Tim McLeod is outlining details of the Compassionate Intervention Act, which allows for involuntary assessment and treatment in limited circumstances. McLeod says the law is intended for individuals with severe addictions who lack the capacity to make decisions about treatment.
5: We recognize as a government that there are a very small number of people who have such a severe and complex addiction that they lack the capacity to choose, to make the healthy choice, to find recovery, to seek out treatment.
2: The province says the process involves medical and legal assessments before any final decision on detention.
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7: In Prairie Gold lacrosse action tonight, the Moose Jaw Mustangs host the Winnipeg Blizzard. It all gets going at 8 o'clock at the Kinsman Sportsplex. Lots of local baseball this weekend. The 18-year AAA Canucks host the Saskatoon Cubs for a doubleheader tomorrow at Ross Wells Park. The 18U AAs are down in Estevan for a pair against the Brewers. And a busy weekend for the 15U AAA Canucks as they play four games this weekend. Two games tomorrow and then a doubleheader on Sunday. All the games are at Blackwell Diamond. Over to the badminton court, it was the Prairie South Elementary Badminton Finals. See all the local winners in our sports roundup. The Moose Jaw Warriors added 10 prospects to their organization yesterday in the Western Hockey League draft. General Manager Jason Ripplinger had this to say following the completion.
8: Well, I think we did a good job. I think we covered a lot of areas. I think we got a real good goalie and built from the back end out again and got some size and grit and some skill, which was really important to get.
7: In total, the Warriors drafted 5 forwards, 4 defensemen, and 1 goalie. The Warriors will welcome these new faces to their development camp later this month. In the NHL playoffs tonight, Montreal is in Buffalo trying to even their series in Game 2, and the Ducks and Golden Knights will tangle for Game 3 of their series tied at 1. And the Blue Jays open up a 3-game series against the Angels tonight at home. We want your local sports scores and stories. 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
6: Now your Discover Moose Jaw weather.
2: Partly cloudy with scattered showers, the risk of a thunderstorm and wind gusting between 50 and 80 kilometers an hour leading into a clear night, low minus 7. Tomorrow's mainly sunny, high of 14. Sunday's sunny, high 21. Monday's windy with sun, high 22. And sunshine on Tuesday, high plus 23. 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
1: Partly cloudy with scattered showers, the risk of a thunderstorm, and wind gusting between 50 and 80 kilometers an hour leading into a clear night, low minus 7. Tomorrow's mainly sunny, high of 14. And Sunday sunny, high 21. 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
7: Partly cloudy with scattered showers, the risk of a thunderstorm and wind gusting between 50 and 80 kilometers an hour, leading into a clear night, low minus 7. Tomorrow's mainly sunny, high of 14, and Sunday sunny, high of 21. 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
2: Now your Discover Moose Jaw weather.
6: Partly cloudy with scattered showers, the risk of a thunderstorm, and wind gusting between 50 and 80 kilometers an hour leading into a clear night, low minus 7. Tomorrow's mainly sunny, high of 14. And Sunday sunny, high 21. 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
5: Partly cloudy with scattered showers, the risk of a thunderstorm and wind gusting between 50 and 80 kilometers an hour leading into a clear night, low minus 7. Tomorrow's mainly sunny, high of 14, and Sunday sunny, high of 21. 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
1: Cloudy with a risk of a thunderstorm and a low of minus 2 tonight. In the DiscoverMooseJaw.com newsroom, I'm J.D. Houghton. Moose Jaw, we did it. The 20th annual 800CHAB Family First Radiothon in support of the Moose Jaw Health Foundation wrapped up, and the $150,000 goal was exceeded thanks to you. The final amount raised was over $360,000, which will go towards expanding the chemotherapy unit at the Dr. F.H. Wigmore Regional Hospital. Following the Radiothon's conclusion, the Health Foundation Executive Director Kelly McElry had this to say.
2: Everyone knows someone that's went through this, and they just want to help. And that's the nature of this community. It makes you proud to be a Moose Jawian, and people have made donations, have been very generous, and they know, cancer patients will know, that their community is behind them on their journey, on their battle. And I think that's very, very powerful.
1: Over the 20-year span, the Family First Radiothon has raised over $6 million for the Moose Jaw Health Foundation. The federal government's defense minister will be in Moose Jaw later this month to provide an update on the future of the Canadian Forces Snowbirds. With more, here's TJ England.
3: This comes a day after Moose Jaw Lake Center Lanigan MP Fraser Tomey broke the news of the federal government's plan to push pause on the Moose Jaw-based 431 Air Demonstration Squadron. In a request, the Minister of Defense stated that he will be in Moose Jaw on May 19th to provide an update on the future of the Snowbirds. The minister also added the work is currently underway between the Department of National Defense and the Canadian Armed Forces on the future of the CT-114th Fleet and the Canadian Forces Snowbirds, the fleet's sole operator. The RCAF has flown aerobatic teams since the 1950s. Read more on our website. For Discover Moose Jaw News, I'm TJ England.
1: Two major donations are helping the Sukin and Ship Pioneer Village and Museum expand near Moose Jaw. One of the donors funded a new display building and donated several antique trucks dating back to the 1920s. Gary Davis, secretary for the museum, comments on the expansion.
4: And we have two new buildings going up this year. So the place is growing by leaps and bounds. If you haven't been there for 5 or 10 years, there's stuff you've never seen before.
1: Another donor is also funding a second building to house a vintage spray plane and other collectibles. The recent and considerable precipitation combined with a cool spring have left much of Saskatchewan with solid topsoil moisture levels heading into the seeding season. Cameron Koch has the details.
5: The latest provincial crop report shows 69% of Saskatchewan

0: Cropland topsoil moisture is rated adequate, while 24% is considered surplus and 7% short. Hayland and pasture conditions are showing similar numbers, although some livestock producers in western Saskatchewan remain concerned about longer-term moisture supplies. This ongoing stretch of drier weather is helping saturated fields dry out, allowing producers to resume seeding, spraying, and other spring field work after a delayed start to the season.
1: And Saskatchewan Justice Minister Tim McLeod is outlining details of the Compassionate Intervention Act, which allows for involuntary assessment and treatment in limited circumstances. McLeod says the law is intended for individuals with severe addictions who lack the capacity to make decisions about treatment.
2: We recognize as a government that there are a very small number of people who have such a severe and complex addiction that they lack the capacity to choose, to make the healthy choice, to find recovery, to seek out treatment.
1: The province says the process involves medical and legal assessments before any final decision on detention.
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4: Partly cloudy with scattered showers, the risk of a thunderstorm and wind gusting between 50 and 80 kilometers an hour, leading into a clear night. Low minus 7. Tomorrow's mainly sunny, high of 14. Sunday's sunny, high 21. Monday's windy with sun, high 22. And sunshine on Tuesday, high plus 23. Find the full forecast at discovermoosejaw.com and stream the radio anywhere and anytime from the Discover Moose Jaw app.
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6: Partly cloudy with scattered showers, the risk of a thunderstorm, and wind gusting between 50 and 80 kilometers an hour leading into a clear night, low minus 7. Tomorrow's mainly sunny, high of 14. And Sunday sunny, high 21. 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

0: You ever feel like you're the last one to know what's going on? Your neighbors talking about a festival, your coworkers buzzing about some new bylaw, and you're over here wondering what day it is. Don't be left out. 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
6: Partly cloudy with scattered showers. The risk of a thunderstorm and wind gusting between 50 and 80 kilometers an hour leading into a clear night. Low minus 7. Tomorrow's mainly sunny, high of 14. And Sunday sunny, high of 21. 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

in a six pack. $20 and a shoulder tap. 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

0: 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CILG is a proud part of Golden West. 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
1: Cloudy with a risk of a thunderstorm and a low of minus 2 tonight. In the DiscoverMooseJaw.com newsroom, I'm J.D. Houghton. Moose Jaw residents and Canadians will be provided clarity later this month on the future of the Royal Canadian Forces Snowbirds. Here's reporter TJ England with more.
2: Moose Jaw Lake Centre Lanigan MP Fraser Tolmie said on Thursday that the federal government may be preparing to pause the aerobatic team and claims the snowbirds are not booking shows for the 2027 air show season. In response, the defense minister says the Royal Canadian Air Force remains proud of the team's legacy and that Canadians will continue to enjoy the iconic snowbird formation for generations to come. The defense minister is expected to visit Moose Jaw on May 19th to provide more details on the future of the CT-114th Tudor fleet and the Snowbirds program. Read more on our website. For Discover Moose Jaw News, I'm TJ England.
1: 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General Manager of the Temple Garden Center, Shauna Fritzler, says she couldn't believe the community support.
3: It's all about our community coming together, and one of the beautiful things of our community, I think, is that when we get the call, we come, right? Whether we're getting volunteers for a big event here at Temple Garden Center or whether it's something here like with the Radiothon, our city will deliver, and it's just been really good to see all the people coming in today.
1: Funds raised will greatly expand capacity of the Dr. F.H. Wigmore Regional Hospital Chemotherapy Unit, bringing cancer care closer to home. The Sukinan Ship Pioneer Village and Museum is adding two new buildings thanks to major donations. One project includes a large display building for a vintage plane and additional collectibles. Secretary Gary Davis shares the cost of one building.
4: Well, a building like that is well over $100,000.
1: The other project includes a new home for antique trucks that are no older than 1920. Spring seeding is officially underway in Saskatchewan, but progress remains well behind normal for this time of the year. Cameron Kosh has more.
5: The latest provincial crop report shows just 3% of the 2026 crop is in the ground, compared to the five-year average of 12%. The southwest region is furthest along at 7% seeded, while some regions in the north and east have yet to begin due to frozen ground, flooding, and washed-out roads. Triticale and Durham are leading the cereal crop seeding so far, while pulse and oilseed crops are only beginning to ramp up. However, warmer and drier weather over the past week is allowing more producers to return to the field. We've got the full report on DiscoverMooseJaw.com.
1: And the province says multiple safeguards are built into Saskatchewan's new Compassionate Intervention Act. Justice Minister Tim McLeod says individuals would be reviewed by medical professionals and a hearing panel within hours of an initial assessment.
6: If at any point in that process it's deemed that the individual actually has regained capacity, the level of intoxication and severity of their addiction has relinquished enough that the person can actually make healthy choices on their own, then they would no longer qualify for detention.
1: He added that legal counsel would be provided throughout the process.
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2: Partly cloudy with scattered showers, the risk of a thunderstorm and wind gusting between 50 and 80 kilometers an hour, leading into a clear night, low minus 7. Tomorrow's mainly sunny, high of 14. Sunday's sunny, high 21. Monday's windy with sun, high 22. And sunshine on Tuesday, high plus 23. 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
8: Partly cloudy with scattered showers, the risk of a thunderstorm, and wind gusting between 50 and 80 kilometers an hour, leading into a clear night, low minus 7. Tomorrow's mainly sunny, high of 14. And Sunday sunny, high 21. 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

0: We excelled at two things in school, talking too much and lunch. 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
5: Partly cloudy with scattered showers, the risk of a thunderstorm and wind gusting between 50 and 80 kilometers an hour leading into a clear night, low minus 7. Tomorrow's mainly sunny, high of 14, and Sunday sunny, high of 21. 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
5: Partly cloudy with scattered showers, the risk of a thunderstorm, and wind gusting between 50 and 80 kilometers an hour leading into a clear night, low minus 7. Tomorrow's mainly sunny, high of 14. And Sunday sunny, high 21. 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
7: Partly cloudy with scattered showers. The risk of a thunderstorm and wind gusting between 50 and 80 kilometers an hour leading into a clear night. Low minus 7. Tomorrow's mainly sunny, high of 14. And Sunday sunny, high of 21. 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
13: Partly cloudy with scattered showers, the risk of a thunderstorm, and wind gusting between 50 and 80 kilometers an hour, leading into a clear night, low minus 7. Tomorrow's mainly sunny, high of 14. And Sunday sunny, high 21. 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

0: We excelled at two things in school, talking too much and lunch. 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
4: Partly cloudy with scattered showers. The risk of a thunderstorm and wind gusting between 50 and 80 kilometers an hour leading into a clear night. Low minus 7. Tomorrow's mainly sunny, high of 14. And Sunday sunny, high of 21. 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

0: We excelled at two things in school: talking too much and lunch. 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
1: Partly cloudy with scattered showers, the risk of a thunderstorm, and wind gusting between 50 and 80 kilometers an hour, leading into a clear night, low minus 7. Tomorrow's mainly sunny, high of 14. And Sunday sunny, high 21. 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

0: You ever feel like you're the last one to know what's going on? Your neighbors talking about a festival, your coworkers buzzing about some new bylaw, and you're over here wondering what day it is. 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
4: Partly cloudy with scattered showers. The risk of a thunderstorm and wind gusting between 50 and 80 kilometers an hour leading into a clear night. Low minus 7. Tomorrow's mainly sunny, high of 14. And Sunday sunny, high of 21. 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

0: American Country Countdown on Country 100. All the hits and the stars every weekend on American Country Countdown. Hey, it's Ryan Fox, and this weekend, it's all about Luke. We have both of them, Luke Combs and Luke Bryan on ACC. Plus, Blake Shelton drops by an unlikely place. Zach Topp talks about Shania. And George Burge reveals the bait and switch he recently got on stage from a major country A-lister. And it's only this weekend on an all-new American Country Countdown.
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2: Partly cloudy with scattered showers, the risk of a thunderstorm, and wind gusting between 50 and 80 kilometers an hour leading into a clear night. Low minus 7. Tomorrow's mainly sunny, high of 14. And Sunday sunny, high 21. 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
3: Partly cloudy with scattered showers. The risk of a thunderstorm and wind gusting between 50 and 80 kilometers an hour leading into a clear night. Low minus 7. Tomorrow's mainly sunny, high of 14. And Sunday sunny, high of 21. 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
1: Partly cloudy with scattered showers, the risk of a thunderstorm, and wind gusting between 50 and 80 kilometers an hour, leading into a clear night, low minus 7. Tomorrow's mainly sunny, high of 14. And Sunday sunny, high 21. 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
2: Partly cloudy with scattered showers, the risk of a thunderstorm and wind gusting between 50 and 80 kilometers an hour leading into a clear night, low minus 7. Tomorrow's mainly sunny, high of 14, and Sunday sunny, high of 21. 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
3: A high of 14 today. Mainly sunny with the wind gusting from the northwest at 20 kilometers an hour. Tomorrow sunny, high 21, and Monday sunshine with a high of 22. 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
2: A high of 14 today, mainly sunny with the wind gusting from the northwest at 20 kilometers an hour. Tomorrow sunny, high 21, and Monday sunshine with a high of 22. 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
5: A high of 14 today, mainly sunny with the wind gusting from the northwest at 20 kilometers an hour. Tomorrow sunny, high 21, and Monday sunshine with a high of 22. 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
1: A high of 14 today, mainly sunny with the wind gusting from the northwest at 20 kilometers an hour. Tomorrow sunny, high 21, and Monday sunshine with a high of 22. 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
6: A high of 14 today, mainly sunny with the wind gusting from the northwest at 20 kilometers an hour. Tomorrow sunny, high 21, and Monday sunshine with a high of 22. 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
1: A high of 14 today, mainly sunny with the wind gusting from the northwest at 20 kilometers an hour. Tomorrow sunny, high 21. And Monday sunshine with a high of 22. 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
2: Now your Discover Moose Jaw weather.
10: Sunny and windy today with a high of 16. The UV index 6 or high. Clear tonight and minus 3. Tomorrow it'll be sunny and 21. For Monday, sunny and windy, a high of 23. Tuesday, sunshine and 23. Current weather conditions can be found anytime on your Discover Moose Jaw app. I'm Judy Peters.
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drunk me. When you're feeding that jukebox, stick to the rock. 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

0: you ever feel like you're the last one to know what's going on? Your neighbors talking about a festival, your coworkers buzzing about some new bylaw, and you're over here wondering what day it is. 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
16: Sunny and windy today with a high of 16. The UV index 6 or high. Clear tonight and minus 3. Tomorrow it'll be sunny and 21. For Monday, sunny and windy, a high of 23. Tuesday, sunshine and 23. Current weather conditions can be found anytime on your Discover Moose Jaw app. I'm Judy Peters.
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2: From the Provincial News Desk, I'm Judy Peters. A justice walk for Candy Pritchard will take place tomorrow as family, community members, and supporters continue to call for justice. Pritchard's family says more than 2 years after her death, there have still been no arrests and few answers. The event is being organized alongside Battleford's agency Tribal Chiefs Incorporated and aims to raise awareness about violence against Indigenous people. The walk starts at noon at the Mosquito First Nation graveyard. A house fire on Monday in Yellowgrass has taken the home of the Mercer family. Relative Laura Robertson says she immediately wanted to help take some of the stress load off of the family during this tough time, noting they've received overwhelming support in the form of donated items to help the Mercers, who are currently staying with family.
3: We probably are good on the physical donations at this point, unless I can gather a list of things that they are still in need of. But until we kind of do an inventory of what's been donated so far, I would say a monetary donation would be ideal at this point.
2: A trust account has been set up to help funnel donations to the Mercers. It's a positive update for drivers using the Highway 39 and 13 intersection. Reporter Natasha Weeb has more.
4: Drivers are seeing safer conditions at the intersection of Highways 39 and 13. The Ministry of Highways says there have been no collisions at the roundabout since traffic began flowing about 6 months ago. The project was completed last fall, well ahead of schedule, and aims to address long-standing safety concerns at the busy corridor. By slowing traffic and reducing conflict points, roundabouts are known to lower the severity of crashes. They also improve traffic flow by keeping vehicles moving instead of stopping. Officials note the design also accommodates large trucks traveling this key trade route. I'm Natasha Weeb.
2: The Southeast District for Sport, Culture, and Recreation will host a cultural summit in Moosomin on May 21st. Community Development Consultant Amber Anderson says it'll celebrate success, showcase trends, and offer connection.
5: This is for everybody. So, like, even if you don't necessarily consider yourself kind of a cultural person, but something on the agenda really piques your interest, we encourage you to come, because this is also about the ability to network and engage with things that interest you. We want to give people a lot of opportunity.
2: Anderson says their table talks will be a little bit like speed dating, but for networking purposes. And that's a look at your provincial news for this Saturday, May 9th.
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2: Sunny and windy today with a high of 16, the UV index 6 or high. Clear tonight and minus 3. Tomorrow it'll be sunny and 21. For Monday, sunny and windy, a high of 23. Tuesday, sunshine and 23. Current weather conditions can be found anytime on your Discover Moose Jaw app. I'm Judy Peters.
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11: Sunny and windy today with a high of 16. The UV index 6 or high. Clear tonight and minus 3. Tomorrow it'll be sunny and 21. For Monday, sunny and windy, a high of 23. Tuesday, sunshine and 23. Current weather conditions can be found anytime on your Discover Moose Jaw app. I'm Judy Peters.
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6: Sunny and windy today with a high of 16. The UV index 6 or high. Clear tonight and -3. Tomorrow it'll be sunny and 21. For Monday, sunny and windy, a high of 23. Tuesday, sunshine and 23. Current weather conditions can be found anytime on your Discover Moose Jaw app. I'm Judy Peters.
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2: From the Provincial News Desk, I'm Judy Peters. The provincial and federal governments are hoping to support a number of children in need with new investments into Hope's Home in Regina. The complex supports a minimum of 20 children who have complex medical needs alongside their families. The investment totals $1.2 million. A recent extension of the provincial federal child care plan also means that children who turn six on or after April 1st of this year in regulated care, such as those in Hope's Home, will stay eligible for $10 a day child care through the end of the kindergarten school year. Cool weather slowed seeding progress across southeast Saskatchewan during the period from April 28th to May 4th. That's according to the latest crop report from the Saskatchewan Ministry of Agriculture. 5% of the crop is now seeded in the southeast, behind the regional five-year average of 10%. Provincially, 3% of the 2026 crop has been planted. The new roundabout at the intersection of Highways 39 and 13 is already showing strong safety results. To tell us more, here's reporter Natasha Weeb.
3: It's a positive update for drivers using the Highway 39 and 13 intersection. The Ministry of Highways reports zero collisions at the new roundabout since it opened last fall. The project was completed nearly a full year ahead of schedule and was designed to improve both safety and efficiency. Roundabouts reduce the risk of serious crashes by lowering speeds and limiting where vehicles cross paths. They also allow for a continuous flow of traffic, helping ease congestion at busy times. While an overpass was an option, the roundabout was chosen as a more affordable solution with a smaller footprint. I'm Natasha Weeb.
2: The family of Candy Pritchard is inviting the public to take part in a justice walk on Sunday to honor her life and continue calling for answers in her death. Pritchard, from Red Pheasant Cree Nation, was remembered by family as a loving mother of eight who cared deeply for others. The walk begins at noon at the Mosquito First Nation graveyard and will end at the area where her remains were discovered. Organizers are encouraging participants to wear red in her memory. With warm and clear weather heading to the southeast, people will want to enjoy the start of boating season. Ralph Smart with Prairie Pro Outfitters talks about some of the important tasks before you hit the water.
4: But I just remind anglers, renew your fishing license, boat trailer license. 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Your dad is your deckling. Make sure you have your paperwork done with it and carry it with you. That's going to be enforced this year.
2: Smart encourages boaters to remember emergency equipment, such as bailing pails and life vests. And that's your provincial news for this Saturday, May 9th.
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2: Sunny and windy today with a high of 16. The UV index 6 or high. Clear tonight and minus 3. Tomorrow it'll be sunny and 21. For Monday, sunny and windy, a high of 23. Tuesday, sunshine and 23. Current weather conditions can be found anytime on your Discover Moose Jaw app. I'm Judy Peters.
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13: Sunny and windy today with a high of 16. The UV index 6 or high. Clear tonight and minus 3. Tomorrow it'll be sunny and 21. For Monday, sunny and windy, a high of 23. Tuesday, sunshine and 23. Current weather conditions can be found anytime on your Discover Moose Jaw app. I'm Judy Peters.
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7: Sunny and windy today with a high of 16, the UV index 6 or high. Clear tonight and minus 3. Tomorrow it'll be sunny and 21. For Monday, sunny and windy, a high of 23. Tuesday, sunshine and 23. Current weather conditions can be found anytime on your Discover Moose Jaw app. I'm Judy Peters.
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1: From the Provincial News Desk, I'm Judy Peters. A justice walk for Candy Pritchard will take place tomorrow as family, community members, and supporters continue to call for justice. Pritchard's family says more than 2 years after her death, there have still been no arrests and few answers. The event is being organized alongside Battleford's agency Tribal Chiefs Incorporated and aims to raise awareness about violence against Indigenous people. The walk starts at noon at the Mosquito First Nation Graveyard. A house fire on Monday in Yellowgrass has taken the home of the Mercer family. Relative Laura Robertson says she immediately wanted to help take some of the stress load off of the family during this tough time, noting they've received overwhelming support in the form of donated items to help the Mercers, who are currently staying with family.
2: We probably are good on the physical donations at this point, unless I can gather a list of things that they are still in need of. But until we kind of do an inventory of what's been donated so far, I would say a monetary donation would be ideal at this point.
1: A trust account has been set up to help funnel donations to the Mercers. It's a positive update for drivers using the Highway 39 and 13 intersection. Reporter Natasha Weeb has more.
3: Drivers are seeing safer conditions at the intersection of Highways 39 and 13. The Ministry of Highways says there have been no collisions at the roundabout since traffic began flowing about 6 months ago. The project was completed last fall, well ahead of schedule, and aims to address long-standing safety concerns at the busy corridor. By slowing traffic and reducing conflict points, roundabouts are known to lower the severity of crashes. They also improve traffic flow by keeping vehicles moving instead of stopping. Officials note the design also accommodates large trucks traveling this key trade route. I'm Natasha Weeb.
1: The Southeast District for Sport, Culture, and Recreation will host a cultural summit in Moosomin on May 21st. Community Development Consultant Amber Anderson says it'll celebrate success, showcase trends, and offer connection.
4: This is for everybody. So, like, even if you don't necessarily consider yourself kind of a cultural person, but something on the agenda really piques your interest, we encourage you to come, because this is also about the ability to network and engage with things that interest you. We want to give people a lot of opportunity.
1: Anderson says their table talks will be a little bit like speed dating, but for networking purposes. And that's a look at your provincial news for this Saturday, May 9th.
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1: Sunny and windy today with a high of 16. The UV index 6 or high. Clear tonight and minus 3. Tomorrow it'll be sunny and 21. For Monday, sunny and windy, a high of 23. Tuesday, sunshine and 23. Current weather conditions can be found anytime on your Discover Moose Jaw app. I'm Judy Peters.
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4: Sunny and windy today with a high of 16. The UV index 6 or high. Clear tonight and minus 3. Tomorrow it'll be sunny and 21. For Monday, sunny and windy, a high of 23. Tuesday, sunshine and 23. Current weather conditions can be found anytime on your Discover Moose Jaw app. I'm Judy Peters.
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And I know it starts with hello, and the next thing you know, you try to be nice, and some guy's getting too close, trying to pick you up, trying to get you drunk. And I'm sure one of your friends is about to come over.

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How you doing? I'm Tank Montana. Coming up in about 15 minutes time today in country music history. And just ahead of Josh Stumpf and Nobody Rhodes, here's Megan Maroney.

0: We excelled at two things in school: talking too much and lunch. Oh, and talking too much during lunch. So three things. Now we get straight A's at honoring the classroom of the month with Town & Country Plumbing, Heating, and Electrical. 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
0: Now your Discover Moose Jaw weather.
14: Sunny and windy today with a high of 16. The UV index 6 or high. Clear tonight and minus 3. Tomorrow it'll be sunny and 21. For Monday, sunny and windy, a high of 23. Tuesday, sunshine and 23. Current weather conditions can be found anytime on your Discover Moose Jaw app. I'm Judy Peters.
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0: How you doing? It's Tank Montana. This is Today in Country Music History for May the 9th. On this date in 1968, Merle Haggard was number one in the country charts with the Legend of Bonnie and Clyde. And on this date in 1983, winners at the 18th Annual Academy of Country Music Awards hosted by Jerry Reed, John Schneider, and Tammy Wynette included Ronnie Millsap, Alabama, and David Frizzell and Shelley West. That's Today in Country Music History.
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11: Sunny and windy today with a high of 16. The UV index 6 or high. Clear tonight and minus 3. Tomorrow it'll be sunny and 21. For Monday, sunny and windy, a high of 23. Tuesday, sunshine and 23. Current weather conditions can be found anytime on your Discover Moose Jaw app. I'm Judy Peters.
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Saturday morning with Tank Montana. Hope you're having a fantastic weekend. I have Morgan Wallen on the way for you, as well as Tennille Arts. And this is Jordan Davis, and I Ain't Sayin'.

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0: Now your Discover Moose Jaw weather.
8: Sunny and windy today with a high of 16. The UV index, 6 or high. Clear tonight and minus 3. Tomorrow it'll be sunny and 21. For Monday, sunny and windy, a high of 23. Tuesday, sunshine and 23. Current weather conditions can be found anytime on your Discover Moose Jaw app. I'm Judy Peters.
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0: It's Nate Holler on your Saturday morning. It's Tank Montana. Maybe you're out shopping for mom for Mother's Day tomorrow. Don't forget, there's been a couple of years when I was living in London, England, that I forgot about Mother's Day. And of course, my mom didn't let me stop hearing about it. So whether it's a card you make yourself or even just some flowers, don't forget Mother's Day tomorrow.
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1: From the Provincial News Desk, I'm Judy Peters. A justice walk for Candy Pritchard will take place tomorrow as family, community members, and supporters continue to call for justice. Pritchard's family says more than 2 years after her death, there have still been no arrests and few answers. The event is being organized alongside Battleford's agency Tribal Chiefs Incorporated and aims to raise awareness about violence against Indigenous people. The walk starts at noon at the Mosquito First Nation Graveyard. A house fire on Monday in Yellowgrass has taken the home of the Mercer family. Relative Laura Robertson says she immediately wanted to help take some of the stress load off of the family during this tough time, noting they've received overwhelming support in the form of donated items to help the Mercers, who are currently staying with family.
2: We probably are good on the physical donations at this point, unless I can gather a list of things that they are still in need of. But until we kind of do an inventory of what's been donated so far, I would say a monetary donation would be ideal at this point.
1: A trust account has been set up to help funnel donations to the Mercers. It's a positive update for drivers using the Highway 39 and 13 intersection. Reporter Natasha Weeb has more.
3: Drivers are seeing safer conditions at the intersection of Highways 39 and 13. The Ministry of Highways says there have been no collisions at the roundabout since traffic began flowing about 6 months ago. The project was completed last fall, well ahead of schedule, and aims to address long-standing safety concerns at the busy corridor. By slowing traffic and reducing conflict points, roundabouts are known to lower the severity of crashes. They also improve traffic flow by keeping vehicles moving instead of stopping. Officials note the design also accommodates large trucks traveling this key trade route. I'm Natasha Weeb.
1: The Southeast District for Sport, Culture, and Recreation will host a cultural summit in Moosomin on May 21st. Community Development Consultant Amber Anderson says it'll celebrate success, showcase trends, and offer connection.
4: This is for everybody. So, like, even if you don't necessarily consider yourself kind of a cultural person, but something on the agenda really piques your interest, we encourage you to come, because this is also about the ability to network and engage with things that interest you. We want to give people a lot of opportunity.
1: Anderson says their table talks will be a little bit like speed dating, but for networking purposes. And that's a look at your provincial news for this Saturday, May 9th.
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1: Sunny and windy today with a high of 16. The UV index 6 or high. Clear tonight and minus 3. Tomorrow it'll be sunny and 21. For Monday, sunny and windy, a high of 23. Tuesday, sunshine and 23. Current weather conditions can be found anytime on your Discover Moose Jaw app. I'm Judy Peters.
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It's Morgan Griffiths and Just Being Me on your Saturday morning. I'm Tank Montana with Carter Faith on the way for you with Betty. And here's Alan Jackson. This one is worth turning up. Don't run.

0: You ever feel like you're the last one to know what's going on? Your neighbors talking about a festival, your coworkers buzzing about some new bylaw, and you're over here wondering what day it is. Don't be left out. 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
11: Sunny and windy today with a high of 16. The UV index 6 or high. Clear tonight and minus 3. Tomorrow it'll be sunny and 21. For Monday, sunny and windy, a high of 23. Tuesday, sunshine and 23. Current weather conditions can be found anytime on your Discover Moose Jaw app. I'm Judy Peters.
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0: It's the Washboard Union. How you doing? It's Tank Montana, Dylan Scott on the way for you, as well as Luke Combs. And we got to ask Kyle McKerney, when did he start learning to play the guitar?
1: My dad tried to teach me chords and guitar stuff when I was really young, like 5 or 7. Or both. I think both, actually, now that I think about it. I distinctly remember the day. I was 10 years old, and I don't know what was different that day, but I just picked it up, and it just clicked, and I remember that moment vividly, and then I couldn't put it down after that. I played for 6 hours a day every day and learned every song ever and loved it.
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7: Sunny and windy today with a high of 16. The UV index 6 or high. Clear tonight and minus 3. Tomorrow it'll be sunny and 21. For Monday, sunny and windy, a high of 23. Tuesday, sunshine and 23. Current weather conditions can be found anytime on your Discover Moose Jaw app. I'm Judy Peters.
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1: From the Provincial News Desk, I'm Judy Peters. The provincial and federal governments are hoping to support a number of children in need with new investments into Hope's Home in Regina. The complex supports a minimum of 20 children who have complex medical needs alongside their families. The investment totals $1.2 million. A recent extension of the provincial federal child care plan also means that children who turn six on or after April 1st of this year in regulated care, such as those in Hope's Home, will stay eligible for $10 a day child care through the end of the kindergarten school year. Cool weather slowed seeding progress across southeast Saskatchewan during the period from April 28th to May 4th. That's according to the latest crop report from the Saskatchewan Ministry of Agriculture. 5% of the crop is now seeded in the southeast, behind the regional five-year average of 10%. Provincially, 3% of the 2026 crop has been planted. The new roundabout at the intersection of Highways 39 and 13 is already showing strong safety results. To tell us more, here's reporter Natasha Weeb.
2: It's a positive update for drivers using the Highway 39 and 13 intersection. The Ministry of Highways reports zero collisions at the new roundabout since it opened last fall. The project was completed nearly a full year ahead of schedule and was designed to improve both safety and efficiency. Roundabouts reduce the risk of serious crashes by lowering speeds and limiting where vehicles cross paths. They also allow for a continuous flow of traffic, helping ease congestion at busy times. While an overpass was an option, the roundabout was chosen as a more affordable solution with a smaller footprint. I'm Natasha Weeb.
1: The family of Candy Pritchard is inviting the public to take part in a justice walk on Sunday to honor her life and continue calling for answers in her death. Pritchard, from Red Pheasant Cree Nation, was remembered by family as a loving mother of eight who cared deeply for others. The walk begins at noon at the Mosquito First Nation graveyard and will end at the area where her remains were discovered. Organizers are encouraging participants to wear red in her memory. With warm and clear weather heading to the southeast, people will want to enjoy the start of boating season. Ralph Smart with Prairie Pro Outfitters talks about some of the important tasks before you hit the water.
3: But I just remind anglers, renew your fishing license, boat trailer license. If you need to, renew your license. Registration, boat numbers on your boat itself this year is going to be really watched for. Your dad is your deckling. Make sure you have your paperwork done with it and carry it with you. That's going to be enforced this year.
1: Smart encourages boaters to remember emergency equipment, such as bailing pails and life vests. And that's your provincial news for this Saturday, May 9th.
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1: Sunny and windy today with a high of 16. The UV index 6 or high. Clear tonight and minus 3. Tomorrow it'll be sunny and 21. For Monday, sunny and windy, a high of 23. Tuesday, sunshine and 23. Current weather conditions can be found anytime on your Discover Moose Jaw app. I'm Judy Peters.
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1: Saturday afternoon with Tank Montana, Brett Kissel, and Dierks Bentley, as well as John Party. Beautiful Things from Megan Maroney after George Strait.

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11: Sunny and windy today with a high of 16. The UV index 6 or high. Clear tonight and minus 3. Tomorrow it'll be sunny and 21. For Monday, sunny and windy, a high of 23. Tuesday, sunshine and 23. Current weather conditions can be found anytime on your Discover Moose Jaw app. I'm Judy Peters.
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would stop, but it's almost 2 o'clock. Your blue eyes locked in mine. I don't wanna say goodbye. I like the way we talk, so we should take a walk and talk about the things you like. Anything you wanna say, girl, I'm all ears tonight.

It's Nate Holler and Ain't Like Me. How you doing? It's Tank Montana, Morgan Wallen, Lies, Lies, Lies. After the Rec Laws, Hometown Heroes. Remember.

0: We know you're busy. You've got work, kids, hobbies, maybe a cat that thinks it's the boss. We get it. 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
5: Sunny and windy today with a high of 16. The UV index 6 or high. Clear tonight and minus 3. Tomorrow it'll be sunny and 21. For Monday, sunny and windy, a high of 23. Tuesday, sunshine and 23. Current weather conditions can be found anytime on your Discover Moose Jaw app. I'm Judy Peters.
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0: Saturday afternoon with Tank Montana. Good luck to the Blue Jays. Game number 2 of 3 against the Angels this afternoon. The Jays really haven't had a very good week. Hopefully, they get a big win today and then tomorrow afternoon as well.
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This

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Cause we're

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2: Sunny and windy today with a high of 16. The UV index 6 or high. Clear tonight and minus 3. Tomorrow it'll be sunny and 21. For Monday, sunny and windy, a high of 23. Tuesday, sunshine and 23. Current weather conditions can be found anytime on your Discover Moose Jaw app. I'm Judy Peters.
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It's High Valley, Saturday afternoon with Tank Montana, coming up in about 15 minutes today in country music history with facts about Merle Haggard, John Schneider, and Tammy Wynette. And here's Hang Tight, Honey. It's Lainey Wilson.

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8: Sunny and windy today with a high of 16. The UV index 6 or high. Clear tonight and -3. Tomorrow it'll be sunny and 21. For Monday, sunny and windy, a high of 23. Tuesday, sunshine and 23. Current weather conditions can be found anytime on your Discover Moose Jaw app. I'm Judy Peters.
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0: How you doing? It's Tank Montana. This is Today in Country Music History for May the 9th. On this date in 1968, Merle Haggard was number one in the country charts with the Legend of Bonnie and Clyde. And on this date in 1983, winners at the 18th Annual Academy of Country Music Awards, hosted by Jerry Reed, John Schneider, and Tammy Wynette, included Ronnie Millsap, Alabama, and David Frizzell and Shelley West. That's Today in Country Music History.
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2: Well, hello and welcome to American Country Countdown. I'm your host, Ryan Fox, and this weekend on the show, one of the hottest new names in country music will join us, George Burge. It's an ACC exclusive. George is with us every hour on the show this weekend. Plus, also this hour, Zach Top and Luke Bryan are talking about the host of this month's ACM Awards in Vegas, Shania Twain. So what do you say we get started? From our ACC O'Reilly Auto Parts studio to your radio, and Dustin Lynch kicking us off this weekend. It's easy to love. 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No.

0: Dustin Lynch, Easy to Love, number 30 on American Country Countdown. It's Ryan Fox. And last weekend on the show, Dan and Shay were our special guests. We talked about all the stuff going on with them. New music. They're entering a new era. You can hear that conversation right now at AmericanCountryCountdown.com. And that song we were talking about makes its ACC debut this weekend. Dan and Shay and Say So. American Country Countdown.
1: Number 10.

Zach John King up one spot to number 28 on American Country Countdown. Let's get to drinking. Here with Ryan, and the name George is traditionally a family name that gets passed down from generation to generation. Take, for example, two of our presidents of the United States, George Bush and then his son George W. Bush, both had that name. While country singer George Burge is not related to those two Georges, he does have something in common with them. We're going to find out what that is when he joins us after he sings his number one song from January of 2024 here on ACC. It's Mind on You.

0: That one hit number one in January of 2024. George Burge. It's Mind on You. American Country Countdown. Ryan Fox hanging here with George Burge. Now, George, you have your lovely wife, Kara, and you guys have two boys. You have Luke, and then you have, is it George Jr.?
1: So we have a lot of Georges in our family. If you say George at Thanksgiving, you're going to have four or five of us turn around. We're not us and the Foremans, I guess. But George James, my son, we all have different middle names. So, but he is the seventh George in a row. But we all have different middle names. So if you get in trouble, the middle name comes out, you know which one they're talking to.
0: Okay, yeah. Have they come out with you on this headlining tour, or are they still in school back in Texas?
1: They're little road dogs, man. They love it. You know, they have gotten used to sleeping in the bunks on the bus, which is awesome. My youngest, I worry a little too much. He's like, he loves it. He doesn't want to come out of his bunk when he comes out on the road. He's ready. He's friends of the band. He's playing cards in the front lounge with my guitar player and my drummer.
0: Okay.
1: He's in on it. And honestly, my band and crew have been so good at like making them feel like family. And obviously I have a ton of obligations during the day. And, you know, so to have my wife and the whole band like looking out for my boys along with me when they're out here, it's just like,

0: a pretty incredible band family we have out here, and super grateful for it.
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15: Sunny and windy today with a high of 16. The UV index 6 or high. Clear tonight and minus 3. Tomorrow it'll be sunny and 21. For Monday, sunny and windy, a high of 23. Tuesday, sunshine and 23. Current weather conditions can be found anytime on your Discover Moose Jaw app. I'm Judy Peters.
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0: AC Heart. It's Fireworks, new and now, an ACC next track on American Country Countdown. It's Ryan Fox, and the United States of America is celebrating its 250th birthday coming up on July 4th. About to be a lot of fireworks going down on that day. And also celebrating are American and Southwest Airlines. They've revealed special paint jobs for some of their planes to celebrate America's 250th. Keep an eye out for those flying through the sky as we keep an eye on Chase Matthew and Lauren Elena. Here comes All My Exes, American Country Countdown.
1: 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Another

0: my exes, Lauren Elena, Chase Matthew, number 27 on American Country Countdown. It's Ryan Fox, and thank you so much for spending part of your weekend here with us, coast to coast and around the world. All the stars joining us every weekend here on ACC. And most of the time when an artist travels to a city or even a country to play, they're in and out pretty quickly. That wasn't the case for our guest this weekend, George Burge, when he recently played overseas. We'll find out where he was and what happened. We kick our boots off with John Party, American Country Countdown.
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0: No.
1: Moved up two spots this weekend without his boots. John Party, boots off on American Country Countdown. And Ryan, and this weekend on the show, George Burge is hanging with us. That's George's latest with Luke Bryan. It's called Ride, Ride, Ride. In fact, we're going to hear that later on in the show on ACC. But George, you recently were on tour in Australia. We've got a lot of Aussie listeners here to the show, and they would like to know, what's the thing that you like the most about their country?
2: Man, I think it was the love of country music. It's insane out there. They genuinely, you know, I was walking around the beach because I got a show offer that I couldn't really say no to, but it is... From Tennessee, it's 5 hours to L.A. and then 16 hours from L.A. to Sydney. Right. So, I mean, you're talking over 20 hours sitting on an airplane. And so I was like, if I'm going out there, I'm going to make a vacation out of it. And so I took my wife and kids and we just went and kind of beach bummed for 2 weeks before the show. We were walking around the beach and you're hearing Luke Combs and Morgan Wallen and, you know, people driving trucks, and like, they honestly remind me a lot of Texans. They're just like, kind of do your own thing, love country music, love camping, love like having a good time.
1: Yeah.
2: So I felt very at home. And then when we went out to play that show, seeing people scream our songs back the way they did in a country that I've never been to before, it was nuts. And I actually just went and looked at, you know, streaming lets you see where your biggest markets are. And my number one market in the world is Sydney, Australia, which is insane.
1: Wow, really?
2: Yeah. So it was pretty special.
1: And isn't it wild? I think about this when I think about the countdown. My voice and your voice, too, it's being heard in places you will never get to see in your life.
2: It is such a mind-boggling experience, right? Because we write these songs in a basement or a studio with two friends in the dark, you know, and you have no idea where the song's going to go. And to put it in that kind of perspective, it's almost hard to believe sometimes.
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4: 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Happy Mother's Day.
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3: Now your Discover Moose Jaw weather.
11: Sunny and windy today with a high of 16. The UV index 6 or high. Clear tonight and minus 3. Tomorrow it'll be sunny and 21. For Monday, sunny and windy, a high of 23. Tuesday, sunshine and 23. Current weather conditions can be found anytime on your Discover Moose Jaw app. I'm Judy Peters.
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Luke Bryan, Country, and She Knows It, number 25 on American Country Countdown. It's Ryan Fox here, and it's almost time. The ACM Awards are next weekend, live from Las Vegas, and this year's host has country music talking. What does Zach Top think about Shania Twain taking the stage as Master of Ceremonies? He'll weigh in here in two songs. But first, it's ACM Award nominee Stephen Wilson Jr. and an ACC Extra, Gary. American Country Countdown.

0: South of Sanity, Zach Top on American Country Countdown. It's Ryan. The ACM Awards are next weekend in Las Vegas. Zach is up for 5 ACMs, including Male Artist of the Year and Album of the Year for Ain't In It for My Health, while his hit I Never Lie has earned nominations for Single of the Year and Song of the Year. Could be a big night for ZT. Now, we mentioned a few minutes ago that Shania Twain is hosting the ACMs for the first time ever next weekend. And what does Zach Top think about that?
1: Oh, it's awesome. Shania is, my dad still has a crush on her. And that was a lot of what we listened to when I was growing up. My sisters just loved her. So we listened to a ton of that among the other George Straits and Alan Jacksons and stuff like that. She was a true trendsetter, I guess you could say. Not a trend follower, that's for sure. She was doing her own thing when she came out. And that's fun. I never knew that she hadn't hosted there before. That's very cool. And hopefully I'll get to meet her. And I won't act like too much of an idiot around her.
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That one is sure to join the countdown soon. Long Live Country on American Country Countdown. You got Ryan Fox with all the hits. And there's a few staples every year where you know you're going to see all your favorite country stars in one spot. One of them is CMA Music Fest every summer in Nashville. And, of course, next weekend in Las Vegas for the ACM Awards. Now, we just heard what Zach Top thinks of Shania Twain hosting this year's festivities. But who better to ask about the subject than someone who has also hosted the ACMs? Hang on for Luke Bryan here in two songs. But first, up to this weekend, Low Cash and Wrong Hearts, American Country Countdown. Number two.

0: the legendary Shania Twain. Whose bed have your boots been under? American Country Countdown. Ryan Fox. Looking forward to seeing her hosting the ACM Awards next weekend in Vegas. And Luke Bryan, this guy who's hosted the show before, and he says he's pretty pumped too.
1: Loving country music and being an entertainer and all that, it shows you how much she loves. And I mean, it's Shania Twain. She could go fly around anywhere in the world and do anything she wants, but she's dedicating her time to hosting the awards, which shows you where country music is for her. Then when I think about such an icon that she is, her hosting in Vegas, back when I hosted, having it in Vegas, it just created a party vibe. I mean, to be in Vegas, going out to the parties every night, hosting the award shows, it was a lot. And gosh, I remember those Monday mornings waking up. We were pretty deflated on energy. But Vegas is a fun vibe, and I'm glad it's back out there. It feels right in Vegas to me.
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3: From the ACC O'Reilly Auto Parts Studio to the epicenter of country music, this is American Country Countdown. I'm your host, Ryan Fox. George Burge is back with us this hour, and he's telling us not only about his first headlining tour, but also grabbing his clubs and hitting the links with another country superstar. That's here in the next 15 minutes. Plus, Lenny Wilson is here and a whole lot more. But before all that, it's back to the countdown. And moving up two spots this weekend is John Morgan, Kid Myself, American Country Countdown.
1: Number 22.

kid myself. John Morgan, 22, at ACC. And Ryan Fox. And every weekend, we try to bring you something totally new and totally fresh. And this weekend, that honor belongs to Kacey Musgraves. She's got a new song to go along with her new tour. And the song to check out is this one, Loneliest Girl. New Kacey Musgraves on American Country Countdown. ACC.

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0: George, you're joining us this weekend from the road. You're there on your tour bus. How exciting is this to be out on the road on your first headlining tour?
1: I'm not going to lie to you, Ryan. This it scared the fire out of me to do a headline tour just because, you know, there's nothing to hide behind when you go out there to do your first one, right? It's the first time. It's they're coming to see you and the name's at the top of the bill. And if it's an empty room, it's your name associated with it. And so I've been hiding behind some friends for a while. Been out with Luke Bryan and Sam Hunt and kind of enjoying these built-in crowds, but our fans had gotten behind us in such a big way. We felt like we owed them a longer show with more songs, and it was time to rip off the band-aid and do the headline tour. And our fans have not let us down on this. We've sold out almost every night, and they've literally been maybe my favorite shows that I've ever played because, you know, it's different, right? It's not just the singles that people are singing back. It's people digging into album cuts and telling you how songs that you didn't even know had seen the light of day had changed their lives. And it's going to be hard for me to go back after this. It's been really, really special. This is

0: Wagon Wheel, Darius Rucker with an ACC Extra on American Country Countdown as we hang here with George Burge. Now, George, you're going to be going out on the road with that guy this summer on the Songs of Summer tour. Your social media profile, one of them says golfing, grilling, songwriting, and singing. How much of that is going to be going on when you tour with Darius Rucker this summer?
1: All of the above. I could not be more stoked for that fit. When that offer came through, it was an instant yes for me because Darius likes all of those things. He's a diehard golfer. He's a backyard guy. He loves to hang, grill out, eat good food. And, you want to talk about some iconic songs. Getting to go out there and play with Darius Rucker is going to be really, really special. And I can't wait to see what we pick up and learn from that tour, too.
0: Over under, how many rounds are you guys going to get in between shows, you think, you and Darius?
1: I would say at least 18 per show. And then sometimes we might need an emergency 9, just depending on how it shakes out. Yeah.

0: You played golf in college, right? UT? University of Texas?
1: I did. I was a bench warmer at the University of Texas. I still talk to Coach John Fields over there, and we're still great friends. And he called me the other day after he had heard Cowboy songs on the radio just saying congratulations. But we like to joke that I started and ended the walk-on program at the University of Texas.
0: And like Jordan Spieth was on your team, right? So, I mean...
1: Yep. Jordan Spieth, Jonathan Vegas, a lot of guys that are a lot better than me. I actually got to play in the Memorial Pro-Am this year, Jack Nicklaus's tournament out in Columbus, Ohio. I got paired with Spieth as a celebrity, and just because they knew we were both from Texas. And I kind of joked with them. I was like, I bet you never thought you'd see me on the PGA Tour, buddy.
0: I made it.
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18: Clear tonight and -3. Tomorrow it'll be sunny and 21.
6: For Monday, sunny and windy, a high of 23. Tuesday, sunshine and 23. Current weather conditions can be found anytime on your Discover Moose Jaw app. I'm Judy Peters.
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This weekend, it's our ACC Heat Seeker, our biggest mover of the week, debuting all the way up at number 20 on American Country Countdown. Ella Langley and Morgan Wallen. I Can't Love You Anymore on American Country Countdown. It's Ryan Fox, and every weekend, American Country Countdown is heard coast to coast and around the world on great radio stations like 95.5 WFMS in Indianapolis, Indiana, and that is where Morgan Wallen is this weekend playing back-to-back shows. Brooks and Dunn opening for him on one night, and his duet partner right there, Ella Langley, on the other. Meanwhile, it's a big weekend for this lady. She has a new album that just came out on Friday called Wild. And this song is on it, an ACC Extra. What If We Don't? Ashley McBride on American Country Countdown.

on her new album called Wild. Just came out on Friday. Brand new, Ashley McBride. It's What If We Don't on American Country Countdown and Ryan Fox. And it's one thing to have a hit song on your own, but it's quite another to have one with a country music A-lister. But our guest this weekend, George Burge, has had both. We'll talk to him about his latest hit with Luke Bryan after we play it. It's Ride, Ride, Ride, American Country Countdown. Number 9.

0: steady at number 19 on this weekend's American Country Countdown. It's our guest this weekend, George Burge, with Luke Bryan. Ride, ride, ride. Here at ACC, it's Ryan Fox. And was that the original title for that song?
1: It was not. So the hook of the song is, life will throw you off, boy, but saddle up anyway. And I got that from a John Wayne quote. My dad actually moved to the U.S. from Brazil. And he learned how to speak English watching John Wayne movies. And if you talk to him today, you'd think he's a, you know, seventh generation Texas rancher. He's got the thickest Texas accent you've ever heard. Wow. But it's because he grew up watching cowboy movies. And that kind of rubbed off on me. And my favorite John Wayne quote is somewhere along the lines of, you know, real courage is being afraid to ride, but saddling up anyways. So I wanted to kind of write a song like that, a tribute to my dad. I've had a long path where I fell on my face a lot of times on my way to success, but luckily stuck it out and it worked out. And so I wanted to write just like kind of a gritty song based on that. And that's kind of where the original idea came from. But then the hookiest part that's so easy to remember is, you got to ride, ride, ride. And that's what everybody screams back when we sing it. And so actually when I pitched it to Luke Bryan, he had two requests because I wrote this song with Tyler Hubbard from Florida Georgia Line.
0: Yeah.
1: And great buddy of mine, and I talked to him about pitching this to Luke as a duet, and he was all in for it. But when I wrote it with Tyler, Tyler sang the first verse, and I sang the second verse. And so when I played it for Luke, Luke said he would do it, yes, under two conditions, that we'd change the name to Ride, Ride, Ride, because that's what people are going to remember. That's what everybody sings back. And the second condition was that I take the first verse, because he wanted this song to be about me, and he wanted this song to change my life. And he just wanted to be a part of it. And I mean, you want to talk about like the classiest dude in country music, to say that, to kind of take a back seat, to kind of help push my career because of this song. I love that guy. And I think the way this song turned out with him on it, I couldn't be more excited. American Country Countdown.
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23: Clear tonight and minus 3. Tomorrow it'll be sunny and 21. For Monday, sunny and windy, a high of 23. Tuesday, sunshine and 23. Current weather conditions can be found anytime on your Discover Moose Jaw app. I'm Judy Peters.
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25: All stands up and nowhere to go.

That was the number one song in America 5 years ago this weekend on American Country Countdown. Made for you, Jake Owen at ACC. I'm Ryan Fox. And next weekend could be a big weekend for Lainey Wilson at the ACM Awards in Vegas. She's up for 7 trophies, including defending her title as ACM Entertainer of the Year, a trophy she has won the past 2 years at the ACMs. 3 of her nominations this year are for her hit song Somewhere Over Laredo. And Lainey talks to us about that nomination here in 6 minutes. But first, Kane Brown is up 2 spots this weekend with Woman, American Country Countdown. Number

0: tomatoes.
1: A former ACC number one from Lainey Wilson, somewhere over Laredo on American Country Countdown. Lainey is up for 7 ACM Awards at next weekend's big festivities in Las Vegas, including 3 awards for that song. She told us she's very grateful for being recognized.
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Zimmerman riding shotgun this weekend with Chevy Silverado, number 17 on American Country Countdown. It's Ryan Fox, and one of the highest honors any country star can have, apart from winning Entertainer of the Year, is winning Album of the Year at an award show. After all, they do pour their hearts and souls into these projects. And how does ACM nominee Zach Topp feel about his big nomination for his album, Ain't In It For My Health? He's going to tell us here in two songs. But first, Vincent Mason is at number 16 on ACC with Wish You Well. Shots.

0: I Never Lie, Zach Top, and an ACC Extra on American Country Countdown. It's Ryan Fox. ACM Awards coming up next weekend, live from Las Vegas. That guy is up for 5 ACM Awards, including one for his album, Ain't In It For My Health. And how's he feeling about that one?
1: I think anybody you'd ask would say that that type of thing, where it's like the Entertainer of the Year and the Album of the Year, you know, there's definitely some awards that are a little more coveted. And especially the Album of the Year thing for me, because the whole body of work, it's fun to have the whole picture be appreciated that much and that people want to give you the kudos or the pat on the back that, hey, we love this whole thing, you know, whether there was a couple hits off it or whatever, the whole body of work we thought was great. So really proud of that, really thankful for that. You know, it's fun. We got to win the Grammy already for the traditional country album. So I was very proud of that record when I made it and when we put it out, but it's been fun since getting kind of the nod of approval from the different industry powers that be, you know, at award shows, that they think it was something worth celebrating as well. So really, really excited about that.
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0: This was football. We'd be entering the second half inside the top 15 this hour on American Country Countdown. From the ACC O'Reilly Auto Parts Studio, I'm Ryan Fox, your quarterback, leading the country music offense. And this hour, we get to hear how Luke Bryan flips the script when he's on stage, what Chris Stapleton does with all of his awards, and we enter the Keith Urban Performance Matrix. Stick around. And speaking of a big-time performer and award winner, here's one. Morgan Wallen, up 3 this weekend with Don't We, American Country Countdown. Number

0: Morgan Wallen at number 15 on American Country Countdown. It's Don't We. It's Ryan Fox. And Luke Combs is a major country music superstar. But recently, when he was on the red carpet for the Time Magazine 100 Gala, he was asked by Us Weekly if he would ever try his hand at acting.
1: Oh, gosh, I don't know if I'm a television guy. I've got a face for radio, so, you know, I've been lucky for that. But I don't know, you know, I think, you know, I just try to have time for my wife and my kids and, you know, not overcommit myself to things that, you know, maybe I don't feel like I'm great at. Maybe I would be good at it. I don't know. I don't know. I just don't know that. I just got so much going on with the music stuff, you know, and I want to give everything I have to that, you know, because I have such a big team and so many people that depend on me to make music and play shows and go out and do the thing for people, from employees to fans. So I want to give everything I can to that.
0: All right, Luke's sticking to singing right now, and it's not a bad thing. Here he is with an ACC Sure Shot. Sure to join the countdown very soon. 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

0: Jason Aldean, fresh off a visit to the White House, where he was seen hanging out in the Oval Office. Don't tell me. Number 14 on American Country Countdown. I'm Ryan Fox, and I pride myself on knowing a lot about nothing, meaning I could tell you lots of random facts and info about your favorite country stars, but I didn't know this about Luke Bryan. Did you? George Burge, our guest this weekend on ACC, will spill the LB details after Luke Bryan. That's my kind of night. An ACC extra.
1: I got that.

0: That's My Kind of Night. Luke Bryan and ACC Extra on American Country Countdown. It's Ryan here with George Burge this weekend on the show. George and his latest with Luke Bryan called Ride, Ride, Ride. And not only do those two have that song on this weekend's countdown, they also toured with each other recently. And George, a lot of times when artists open for other stars, they will come out during that headliner set and sing a song with them. Did you have a set song that you would go out and sing with Luke Bryan every night?
1: Luke loves to make you squirm on stage. That's one of his favorite things, is to get people out of his comfort zone. And so I don't know if a lot of people know this, but he's literally a human jukebox. You can name any country song ever and a lot of pop songs, and he can play every chord, every word. So wow. Luke is like, it just depends. If he's on one, you're going to go up there and do five or six of them. If he's hurting, he's just going to do one. But he makes it a point to not tell you what you're singing until you're getting on stage, because he wants to see if you can hang. So, And if you mess up the words or you embarrass yourself, even better, because that's where the magic is in his shows, right? And just the, like, we're a bunch of friends jamming in the living room. It's raw. It's uncut. We're going to mess up. He'll try songs that he's never played before ever on stage in front of 30,000 people. And I think that's why people love him. It's just fun. He doesn't take himself too seriously. He's wildly talented to be able to do it in the first place. And it just makes this, like, interactive experience. Even if you forget the lyrics, the audience is helping you out. It's awesome.
0: Yeah, and how talented is he anyway? I mean, he's playing piano. He's played all kinds of instruments. It is everything.
1: Yeah, he genuinely loves music. You know, like, we'll go play 90 minutes, 2 hours on stage, and when we get done, he wants to go to the bus and he wants to pass a guitar around and, you know, pour a glass of whiskey or a bottle of wine and just keep playing music. Like, he's not out here doing it because he has to. Obviously, Luke has, you know, had more success than just about anybody in the industry, and his

0: grandkids, grandkids are going to be taken care of. He's out here because there's nothing he would rather be doing. And that is so infectious to me because, like, I'm already, you know, barely scratching the surface of his success, but I'm already so far past my wildest dreams. And to, like, be with somebody that reminds you of the reason that you're doing this. And, you know, he's still, when you look in his eyes when he's playing on stage, he reminds you of the 15-year-old kid you were, you know, playing in a garage band, getting on stage for the first time, and you couldn't believe that 20 of your friends came to your show. And it's that feeling every night, and that's why we do it.
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18: Clear tonight and -3. Tomorrow it'll be sunny and 21. For Monday, sunny and windy, a high of 23. Tuesday, sunshine and 23. Current weather conditions can be found anytime on your Discover Moose Jaw app. I'm Judy Peters.
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2: This

0: Morgan Wallen and Post Malone, I Ain't Coming Back, number 13 on American Country Countdown. It's Ryan Fox, and Post Malone has taken to Insta to inform his almost 27 million followers that he's going to spend the next few weeks working on finishing new music, which means canceling a couple shows in the process. Can't wait to hear his new stuff. And while we wait for that new music, guess we'll have a cold one. Chris Jansen, Me and a Beer, American Country Countdown.
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0: Chris Jansen coming in at number 12 on this weekend's American Country Countdown. That's Mina Beer and Ryan Fox with You and the Hits. And Brad Paisley once appeared on the TV show Jay Leno's Garage, where he revealed his tour bus costs $1.75 million. It's a lot of change rolling down the highway, right? We talk tour buses and tour surprises with our guest this weekend, George Burge. After BP and his ACC number one from 2010, it's Water and ACC Extra.
1: Inflatable.

0: song, getting us all ready for summer. Brad Paisley, that is Water on American Country Countdown. It's Ryan. George Burge, our special guest this weekend on the show. I got my mind on you. George, what's one thing that fans think is a really cool country star thing to have, but really is just chaos behind the scenes?
1: The tour bus, probably. You know, you see this big old fancy tour bus shined up, pulling the town. And I mean, these things are crazy expensive. And I remember in life when I was in a van and trailer thinking, man, if I could just ever get on a tour bus, I would never have another problem again. But then you get in here, it is a traveling circus. We got 12 bunks on this thing. You got guys trying to get dressed. You got guys listening to music. You got guys FaceTiming their girlfriends.
0: Yeah.
1: Somebody's, you know, stinking it up. You're lighting candles. It's just...
0: What's the go-to candle, George, that you guys liked?
1: So we have a brand called Ranger Station in Tennessee, and they just make handcrafted, amazing, like kind of manly candles. You know, you can get like leather scents with hints of vanilla. So it's tough, like really tough guy candle.
0: I've heard about that. Yeah.
1: Yeah, it's great.
0: If your life right now had to be summed up in one of your songs, is it cowboy songs? Is it Mind on You? Is it a song that you haven't written yet called Controlled Chaos? What would the song?
1: I think Ride, Ride, Ride, I wrote as more or less of an autobiography to myself. You know, they call Nashville a 10-year town. I moved to Nashville in 2014, wide-eyed, thinking that I was just going to go take the world by storm. And like, the music industry will humble you in a hurry. There's more no's than you ever heard. Nobody has to listen to you. Nobody owes you anything. And, you know, you just get knocked down a lot and you kind of question your worth, you question your ability, and it's kind of a game of attrition. And if I hadn't had my wife supporting me, and if I hadn't had just like this irrational belief that it was going to work out, there's no way I would be here today. And I hope it just encourages other people to kind of feel the same way that, you know, if you keep going, things will work out like they're supposed to. And so that's kind of my autobiography. And sometimes when I play it, I get choked up at night because I'm like reminding myself of like, man, how lucky we are to be here.

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5: 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Zach Topp talks about Shania. 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
15: Clear tonight and -3. Tomorrow it'll be sunny and 21. For Monday, sunny and windy, a high of 23. Tuesday, sunshine and 23. Current weather conditions can be found anytime on your Discover Moose Jaw app. I'm Judy Peters.
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Corey Kent and Co. Wetzel up three notches to number 11 on American Country Countdown. That's Rocky Mountain Low. And Ryan and Keith Urban is very cerebral when you ask him a question. It's actually quite refreshing, as anything you ask him, he really thinks about it very carefully before responding. And recently we asked him a question about what turned the page for him and really sent him to the next level as a performer. You have to hear his answer coming up in 6 minutes. But first, Josh Ross in the 10 spot this weekend with Hey How You Look on American Country Countdown. Hey.

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0: big one that landed at number one here in ACC in January of 2017. Blue Ain't Your Color, Keith Urban on American Country Countdown. It's Ryan Fox with all the hits and the stars. And we recently got a chance to catch up with KU and asked him early on in his career if there was one moment that really flipped the switch for him and sent him to a new level.
1: I had a bit of an epiphany. I was playing in a band, and the lead singer was an American guy from Florida. This is in Australia. And he was a great entertainer. He was excellent, and I learned so much from him. I was playing guitar and a bit of keyboards in this band and trying to learn a lot from him as a front man. And one night he said to me, when you play solo, how come you don't, like, go to the front of the stage, you know, like, lean into the audience and really play? And I'm like, oh, my gosh, I couldn't do that. But he goes, why not? And I go, because I'll think I'm, like, stuck up. Like, I'm full of myself. And he goes, well, are you? And I said, no. He goes, then they won't. And it was just like, boom, this whole light bulb went off. If you are genuinely a down-to-earth, grounded, good, tongue-in-cheek type person, you can do anything, and the audience will love it because they know you're not an arrogant, cocky person at all. You're just putting on a show. And I did it the next night, and it worked amazing. So it changed everything.
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Her name is Alexandra Kay. Straight for the heart. An ACC sure shot. That one is sure to join the countdown very soon on American Country Countdown. You got Ryan and Chris Stapleton. Already in his career has won 12 Grammy Awards, 19 CMA Awards, and 21 ACM Awards. Just incredible. Of course, next weekend are the ACMs in Vegas, so we wanted to know, where in the heck does he keep all these things? Hang on, he's going to give us that answer in two songs. But first, Megan Maroney and Beautiful Things on ACC.

0: Tennessee Whiskey, Chris Stapleton, and ACC Extra on American Country Countdown. It's Ryan, and next weekend in Las Vegas, it is the 61st annual ACM Awards hosted by Shania Twain. And that guy right there, Chris Stapleton, is up for six ACMs. He's already won numerous awards in his career. And so we wanted to know, where the heck does he keep all these things?
1: Well, usually we try to, some of them, we put them out on the road in the VIP section for the fans to see. That's who they belong to. You know, I don't feel like they really belong to me. I don't have them in my house or anything like that. I don't sit around making a shrine of myself or anything. But we try to make sure that the fans get to see them and enjoy them as much as possible. Some of them are in the Country Music Hall of Fame and places where they can be enjoyed by the people that got me to where I can earn them.
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0: The number one country music countdown in the world. This is American Country Countdown. I'm your host, Ryan Fox, and could Luke Combs have the number one song in America for the fourth week in a row? Last week, he held down the number two and number one spots here on ACC with Days Like These and Sleepless in a Hotel Room. We'll find out this hour if Luke Combs can do it again or if someone else sneaks in. Don't go anywhere. Plus, we're going to have some fun with our guest this weekend, George Burge from the ACC O'Reilly Auto Parts Studio, and touch base with Ella Langley. First up, though, moving up two spots this weekend on ACC, Jordan Davis. Turn this truck around. 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
2: Number

0: Jordan Davis hanging around at number 8 on American Country Countdown. Let's turn this truck around. I'm Ryan Fox, and Blake Shelton has a lot of fans and a lot of places, including the WNBA. Blake recently stopped by practice of the WNBA's Indiana Fever, but it wasn't Caitlin Clark, the league's most popular player, that was taken aback by Blake's visit. Rather, it was teammate Sophie Cunningham. Check this out.
1: I just lost all focus. 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
2: Are you ready for this?
3: How you doing? Good to meet you.
1: How you doing?
3: This is crazy. Awesome. This is cool. Are you ready? Are you ready for this?
1: Absolutely.
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1: So good. 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

ACC flashback to the number one song in America 1 year ago this weekend. Morgan Wallen, I'm the Problem on American Country Countdown. It's Ryan Fox, and Ella Langley has a special relationship with a lot of stars in country music, including that man right there, Morgan Wallen. But she's also good friends with Miranda Lambert. We have a feeling it's going to be a long-term friendship. In fact, Ella's going to tell us how it all began after she sings one of her two songs that's inside the top 10 this weekend on ACC. Be Her, American Country Countdown. Number

0: album Dandelion was co-produced by her good buddy Miranda Lambert. So how did their friendship begin?
1: Well, I pretty much just harassed Miranda every time I could get the chance. I sat down at a BMI award show, actually. It was the first time we met. Natalie Hemby introduced us, a fellow co-writer of ours, and she just left me at the table with my, like, icon. I grew up just loving her music, loving what she stood for, how she held herself as a woman and as an artist. And I don't know, I just always felt this calling to work with her in some big way. I don't really know how to explain it other than I just felt that and ended up telling her that at a... I did it at an award show.
2: I think it was on the red carpet. You grabbed me by the shoulders. You're like, we're going to work together. And I was like, okay. Because as you can tell, if you know Ella at all, when she sets her mind to something, it's happening. And I'm pretty strong too, but I was like, this girl knows what she wants. I guess we're going to work together.
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14: Clear tonight and -3. Tomorrow it'll be sunny and 21. For Monday, sunny and windy, a high of 23. Tuesday, sunshine and 23. Current weather conditions can be found anytime on your Discover Moose Jaw app. I'm Judy Peters.
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seeing him play former Navy SEAL Garrett on the TV show Marshals with Luke Grimes lately. Riley Green, number 6 on American Country Countdown. That's changed my mind. It's Ryan Fox. And you can catch George Burge, our special guest this weekend on the show, all over America this summer. He's playing opener for the likes of Darius Rucker and Brad Paisley. He's also doing some fairs and festivals as well. His latest song is called Ride, Ride, Ride. So on the way, we're going to play a little game with George Burge called Ride or Hide. And we'll do that after the act is going to share the stage with that Country Thunder in Twin Lakes, Wisconsin, coming up in July. Gretchen Wilson, Redneck Woman, American Country Countdown.

0: Gretchen Wilson and a former ACC number one on American Country Countdown. That's Redneck Woman. And Ryan on the show this weekend with George Burge.
1: You got a ride.
0: George Burge, we're going to play a little game here. Since the song is Ride, Ride, Ride, we're going to play a game called Ride or Hide. And it's very simple. You just tell me if any of these things are things you would ride or things you would hide from. All right?
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2: Ride. I still am enamored with the fact that we get to do this.
0: Party bus. Ride or hide, George Burge?
2: Hide, man. 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
0: Ride or hide a helicopter, George?
2: I'm a hide guy. Yeah, I am so happy for people that can afford helicopters and be in helicopters. I'm a land-dwelling animal, man. I like my feet on the ground.
0: We're playing Ride or Hide with George Burge on American Country Countdown. Okay, what about a live bull, George Burge? Ride or hide from this?
2: That's a hide for me, man. I can't do that. You know, I like my legs not being broken, so...
0: Motorcycle?
2: Yeah, I would do it. I haven't much. I've been on them, but I haven't much. But I think, you know, you find a back road, not a lot of traffic, sunny day, good temperature. There's something magic there for sure.
0: They do this down in Australia. Ride or hide, George Burge. Ride a surfboard.
2: Man, one of my biggest fears in the world is sharks. So I'm a hide. I'm a hide guy. I'll catch a shark, but I don't like swimming with them.
0: Middle seat on an airplane. Would you ride or hide?
2: Man, I'm staying home. I'm sorry. Yeah. If I have to sit middle seat, I'm not coming.
0: Yeah. Well, who gets the armrest, too? I never know.
2: Yeah. I try to be respectful on the armrest, especially if I get the aisle or the window. But middle seat is rough, man. And these days, you know, I've had guys taking their shoes off, clipping their toenails, you know, picking for things that you don't want to see. It's a damn jungle out there.
0: It's rough out there. Driverless Waymo, George Burge, ride or hide?
2: Ride. I'm in. I think I've seen enough of it that I trust it now. Yeah.
0: Okay. And American Country Countdown, ride or hide?
2: Ride, ride, ride, baby. Nowhere I'd rather be.
0: Let's go.
3: 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Just LMK if he doesn't. 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

Totally new and totally first on American Country Countdown, an ACC next track, Hudson Westbrook. Love that song. It's Painted You Pretty on ACC. I'm Ryan Fox, and in 2026, we're all about the collabs. And who's going to sing next with who? Luke Combs has a new collab in the works, and his collaborator is talking about it. We'll get to that after Luke. At Days Like These, American Country Countdown.

0: Holmes at number 5 on American Country Countdown. It's Days Like These. It's Ryan Fox with all the hits and the stars, coast to coast and around the world. And if Luke Combs never sang with anyone else for the rest of his career, he'd probably be just fine. But luckily for us, that isn't the case. Enter Cody Johnson, who has now confirmed a collab with Luke that'll be on his upcoming album, Banks of the Trinity, that's coming out on June 26th. It's a song called Shoot the Bull, and as Cody recently shared with Billboard Country, he's excited about it.
1: Drew Parker and Josh Phillips took a very, very bold move as songwriters. Like, so if you and I were to write a song, right, and it's two artists talking to each other, maybe it's a male-female, maybe it's male-male, female-female, whatever it is. If they don't like it, we can always go to these two, right?
2: Right.
1: If they don't like it, we can always go to these two. They wrote this song so specifically about Cody Johnson and Luke Combs. I was like, that's bold, because if we didn't like the song, like, it dies. Like, it doesn't go anywhere because nobody else can cut it. Because it specifically, it talks about my tattoos and him, Lacio, can resist all, and, you know, rodeo and him being from Appalachia, like, it's very specific, but it was so good, like, both of us agreed, we have to cut this song. So, hopefully, Luke decides that we can release it as a single.
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16: Clear tonight and minus 3. Tomorrow it'll be sunny and 21. For Monday, sunny and windy, a high of 23. Tuesday, sunshine and 23. Current weather conditions can be found anytime on your Discover Moose Jaw app. I'm Judy Peters.
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feature Luke Combs' collab partner, Cody Johnson, at number 4 on American Country Countdown. That's the fall. It's Ryan Fox. And did you hear about the flashing red and blue lights that popped up in the Rock's rearview mirror recently? One of the biggest stories in Hollywood is the subject of our ACC Inside America feature. It's after Tucker Wetmore moves up 3 spots with Brunette. ACC.

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0: It's Ryan, and this weekend's ACC Inside America is inspired by none other than Dwayne The Rock Johnson. So apparently The Rock was on his way home in L.A. after celebrating the Hollywood Walk of Fame induction ceremonies of his friend Stanley Tucci and Emily Blunt when he got pulled over for his tint being too dark on his windows. This is all according to TMZ, although if I'm The Rock, I probably don't want people to see it's The Rock inside the car, so I get it. But that leads us to this weekend's ACC Inside America, where we're focusing on how many Americans get pulled over each year. According to MarketWatch, for speeding, about 41 million get pulled over every year, with over 100,000 drivers cited each day. That's about one in six drivers facing a potential ticket annually. So what are you paying if you get that citation? Well, the average speeding ticket in America costs roughly $150, which equals about $6 billion total in annual fees nationwide. The most likely to get booked for going over the speed limit? Well, the data says men between the ages of 17 and 24. Interesting. So if you're driving around this weekend, make sure you slow it down and take it easy and don't be like The Rock. And that's this weekend's ACC Inside America. 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
0: Welcome back to American Country Countdown. It's Ryan, and there's no doubt that Marvel should reach out to Ella Langley because she definitely has some major superpowers going. But if she lands the role, her secret talent would have to be putting out hit songs because she is once again back in the number two spot on American Country Countdown. Up to this weekend with Choosing Texas, ACC.
1: Number two. Just when

song that's got to be in serious contention as the top song of all of 2026. And we're only in May. Choosing Texas, Ella Langley on American Country Countdown. It's Ryan Fox. And now we have arrived to the number one song in America. And it's by an artist who is in the midst of his My Kind of Saturday Night tour, touring stadiums all across America. He's played Ohio Stadium and Columbus, Notre Dame Stadium in South Bend, Indiana back in April, even Neyland Stadium in Knoxville, Tennessee last weekend. This weekend, it brings his tour of Jake Worthington, Ty Myers, and Dierks Bentley to OU Stadium in Norman, Oklahoma. Well, there's bound to be another big celebration backstage because their headliner, once again, has the number one song in the land. The number one song in America for the fourth consecutive week on American Country Countdown belongs to Luke Combs. This is Sleepless in a Hotel Room. Number

there you have it, the number one song in America for the fourth straight week on American Country Countdown. It's Luke Combs with Sleepless in a Hotel Room. American Country Countdown is the longest-running country countdown show in the USA. Broadcasting this week and every week from our ACC O'Reilly Auto Parts studio, the countdown was created by Casey Kasem, Tom Bastani, and Tom Rounds. ACC is a production of Westwood One. Special thanks to Chris Carson, Dingo O'Brien, Corey Linton, and Susan Stevens for helping us bring you the biggest hits.